All day long I never stay. 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The way she danced was so sublime. I knew I had to make her mine.

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2: And hi, this is Dave Stewart from Eurythmics, and we're just wishing Robert's listeners the best of luck with the rest of their lives.

Some of them have run away to the hills and have no shelter, no food. No one knows where they are. Hear me, my chief.

and then just touch me till I can get my satisfaction. Satisfaction. Satisfaction. Satisfaction. Satisfaction. Satisfaction.

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